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Blessed are those who lose themselves in the darkness, for they shall be found in the light. Maybe what you are feeling isn't darkness, but just a shadow is there to help you see the light. The moment you don't break, you transcend. That's Catharticus.

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I have my mind and my body turned inside out. I'm gonna miss that. I'm gonna.

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